0: sorry, don't.
1: Go ahead, Mom.
0: Regular, animal control's been notified, they'll be on the way as well, they've got a 20-minute ETS.
1: Two.
2: Exit 15. At the bottom of the on-ramp, right.
0: Good.
2: Ohio 47, King, George. 693. 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
0: Good.
2: Jeep Wrangler sitting on the hub. Next on list down here, advising of the situation with it. Tell them it's a rear tire sitting on the hub. They can figure out what kind of vehicle they need to tow it out of here.
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0: 11 10. 11. 11.96. We'll be in route down there. With a red trailer that has hit multiple vehicles in the parking lot. Now there's people arguing in the parking lot. It's possibly a hit and run. Grove was the one that called us.

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1: 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Okay, for an 82-year-old male, O2's 85 oxygen on. It's a White House with chain link fence around it. Ready for an RFO?
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0: 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History of heart issues.
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0: 56.
3: We'll be tonight.
0: We'll be going to 1990 Harrison Road. Her 78-year-old female, she's weak, feels like she's going to pass out. Her sugar's over 300. She has a history of issues, retaining fluid, and has an elevated heart rate at this time. Ready for the run, Tom?
3: No worries.
0: Run number 27, 5027, times 2048 and 2049.

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0: Yes.
1: Calling is going to be 1098 break.
0: Yes.

0: 98 Terrell Fair Street.
1: Yeah, 10-4. Clear. Clear. Go ahead.
0: Roger. Got one holding for you, Ray.
1: Go ahead.
0: Got a complaint at Dog Slaughter Falls. At the actual falls. Supposed to be 12 adults partying, drinking, and naked in water. The caller advised that she was upset because her and her family were down there hiking in the area, and there were several other hikers that were forced to leave. Children weren't around this type of behavior. Go ahead.
1: Careful.

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0: Show what the Robin thing does.
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0: Hold now.
1: You want the 1895 Willie G. Crone. It's going to be a double wide trailer for a 60-year-old female. She's fallen. I believe she's possibly broke her hip. Break from the rental. Run number 50, 28, 28 times 2109, dispatch center.

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1: 21:30 now.

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0: what, 24 long track stuff? 24, go ahead. Yeah, on West 80, Bridget Taylor Road, Tennessee 28-3. Go ahead. 622, Boy Sam, Boy King. 622, Boy Sam, Boy King. Yeah.
1: 11-29-11.
0: 29.
1: I believe I'll be going 97 here in Cherokee Lane.
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2: should be an A-frame house with a two-car garage. 50. History of DKA. They're not sure if that's going to be what's going on with her now. You get her calmed down. Right there in the rental. 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
0: Really?
2: Coming out with 48.
0: Go ahead.
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1: 37.
0: You know, notify State Highway, there appears to be some debris in the road on Highway 30. We just passed Wesley Grove, maybe half a mile.

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1: Reconstructionist in route. We're going to have the eastbound lane of West Palo Alto shut down. Right now, best approximates is hour.
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1: On the 347 Brookside Drive, the last house on the left on Brookside, base house, 53-year-old female, got CHD lung disease. Oh, I can't remember the name of. She's currently feeling lightheaded, dizzy. They tried to get a blood pressure reading on there. It was low on the side and it won't read it. Break for her enough.
0: Go ahead.
1: Your number is 5031-5031-20.
0: 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NRAP 308 on board.
1: 2247.
0: Also be advised, go to the number in progress.
1: 10-4-9-5-8-0.
2: You break for firearm serial number log. Smith and Wesson. Smith and Wesson. M&P 9. Serial number Sam Boy Mike 9749.
0: Is it?
2: And 4 for the lock, it's going to be unit 2.

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0: dispatch, OIC. Rescues
1: yeah.
0: Hollards, and they've got another male out there on that 46 needing an ambulance. He believes he's got a in his eye. He's wanting to go to the ER.
2: 93.
0: Yeah,
2: only 48, are you 10-4? Ten four.

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1: 3.
0: 10-4, we're going to be in the aisle. Can you give us the 10-20?
1: It's going to be at the intersection of White Oak Road with Silver Rogers Parkway.
0: April, can you may have run every time, please?

0: Chief, front of moon, left 46, clear for a meal. See, he's got glass in his eyes. Want to go to the yard, right?
1: Oh, yeah.
0: Dispatch time is 22:15, you're out. 2302. Give me just a second, I'll draw you up for the additional run number.
1: Okay.
0: 48,
1: Leonard. 48. You're out to St. Joe.
0: Number 8P32 5032.

0: County attention, serving couple 29.
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0: 4021, and I'll be traveling from here to Space Tower. Can you break for 4021?
1: Go ahead.
0: Henry 6 Frank 489. Henry 6 Frank 489. Break.
1: Yeah.
0: Mary 03 005 0. Mary 03 005 023.

0: 43, or correction, 42.
1: Go ahead.
0: I'll take it coming back to Gregory Mann in Somerset. Dash A suspended. 8-29, got a few priors good.
1: 10-9, please.
0: Coming back to Gregory Mann from Somerset. Car status suspended. Take 29s. Got a couple priors, but.
1: Am I counting as he's suspended?
2: 42, yeah, he's suspended.
1: Handball.

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1: Corner 3-1-1, 2312.

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0: 10-4, take care of it as soon as we clear the thing out here.

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1: Rafa, thank you. 23, 20.

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0: 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Thank you for the complaint.
1: St. Joe's.

information dispatch gave me is right. You passed it up, right? They advise 142 Rutherford Road. 142 Rutherford Road. It's just behind you there. Male subject took off in pursuit from an SO deputy. SO texted him to that residence. He took off the residence. Apparently he fled on foot. SO chased him. They got taser deployed. Dispatch is saying they're at that residence, 142 Rutherford Road. Go back straight up 27 right there and make a right on Kings Road at Zollerville Church. Then shoot across old US 27 onto Rutherford Road. It's all the way to the end on the right, but

0: 42-29.
1: Go ahead.
0: Right up the road from you on Wide Oak Road. We've had several people call.
2: Can you hear me?
0: Say they're sitting in line of traffic. You got people that live in the area.
2: Hello, 911.
0: A couple of residents there on Wide Oak's coming out cussing at people in the cars trying to fight them. In fact, it's going to be in front of 151 Wide Oak Road, 118 Wide Oak Road.
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0: Therefore, I know y'all's 10-6, but if you can go on up one of those roads there, around 173, 172, there's supposed to be some type of dispute or domestic going on. A lot of people was yelling back and forth. Generating fire. Good.
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0: Anywhere.

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0: 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It was just verbal. Everybody stay separated. Everything's in 4 we 98.

0: Yeah, he does. It's Timothy Wells, Crawfish. Got permit status. Prior speeding 10 over. Got one active 29. So that's an FTA. Over that previous speeding 10 over. And a failure wear seatbelt. Go ahead.
1: 4. Look like he's getting that same ticket and he's going to jail for it.
0: Let me know when you get everything.
1: 10-4.
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0: I'll be 91 Falls, 10-10.
1: Yeah, 5 minutes.
0: Thank you. You too.

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1: No.
0: We're going to start getting these vehicles loaded up. Wildcat and TJ is here at 27. All three vehicles are going to have all holds for speaks on officer 11-12.
1: And 4-2-4-1.

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1: Do it.
0: PJs is going to be taking Unit 1 and Unit 2. It's going to be the Equinox and the motorcycle. Wildcat Towing is going to be getting Unit 3, and it's going to be the black Chevy truck.

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1: 9-8, Air being rough, false.
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10-6, Roger. There's a third-party caller at 151 Wine Oak Road, just down from it, 46. Roger, you witnessed a male open hand slap a female. But this is where the 911 call's plotting at. The caller's third-party in a tan Buick car. They're in traffic, run on the weapons. Roger, you doesn't know the subjects.

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0: 65, been in the car from trying to fix this door back.
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0: We're trying to figure out this warrant and what you got. A female passenger, she's got a mother in route to come pick her up. Are we going 98 shortly?
1: Yeah.

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1: Go ahead.
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1: Do it.
0: Most of the hostile vehicle blows up. The fire units can say 9 seconds per minute. All right, clean up some of the debris. FL 49 and 24 for 90.
1: Well, there's

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0: 29.
1: Myself, 42, 24 is going to be 97. That's Carolyn Drive.
0: I've got the number attached for the house supervisor there.

0: 42 lines, we'll break 447, then we'll have to hold them in the area here.
1: I couldn't
0: help you,
1: drive you.
0: Give me a break for a 47 here and then drive against this address.
1: Go ahead.
0: 836 Robert Paul Frank. 836 Robert Paul Frank.

0: 40.
1: Yeah, but
0: come back to Paula, McCarty, Saloon Hollow Road, Monticello, to Ford Escape.
1: Ten four, we've attempted contact here at the apartment with a native contact. This vehicle's the only one that's in the parking area for this address.
0: 10-4, great.
1: Good.
0: Look, you're on the hill. Not sure if it's Ryan or not. It's apartment 39. Let's turn around there. It's the section. It cuts off to the right. Looks like it's the first building on the right.
1: Is yeah, 10-4, we've parked out, went from a little bit, but we've got the right address, good. We'll be right here.

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0: County呢？
1: 101 London Village, apartment 2. You're supposed to be James Jones outside the apartment screaming and cussing. Don't know if he's yelling at someone or not. He's extremely upset. He was saying he had a 9mm.
0: Yeah, that's true.
2: He was telling the caller he had a 9mm, or he was calling?
1: No, he's just outside yelling he had a 9mm. I'm not sure if he's screaming at somebody. Or somebody lives there in the apartment.

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0: Taylor, 5211. 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

0: 25 on Whitley Road, female calling center. 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I've been making contact back with her. I'm watching trying. She's been here about.
1: Okay.

0: unit in reference to Majestic on my whip.
1: Go ahead.
0: Finally made contact back with that female. She said after telling me that everything's fine, she don't need anybody. It's just an argument. Told her I'd let you know if still may come out.
1: Still waiting for her. I'm about 5 minutes out.
0: 10-4-1.
1: Forty-two on them.
2: Yeah.
1: Stand by here. 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

0: 42 on. Got one male saying that he's unaware of any of that activity going on. Do we have a description or any better idea where this Mr. Jones is?
1: You're supposed to leave an apartment to you there. Be the apartment to your right. Caller said he was out. Not sure if he went back in his apartment or not. He was too scared to look outside.
0: Yeah, we're right.

0: 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UTA on that male. On me. 98 in that with 29.
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0: 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I've been going 97 to the president.
1: 107.
0: Why not, London? 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

0: for you on this.
1: Yes, Honda.
0: So, send them out.
1: 5 Twin Branch Road, 1375 Twin Branch Road off Green Mount Lawn. Being 8-year-old male, approximately 275 pounds. He's not injured, just needing help up, right?
0: Okay.
1: Your 10-8 times 310, route 311. 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

42 on Berkeley Drive, Nutley. I'm at the 5 mile marker, West Highlander Parkway, Crystal, White Oaks, Kentucky 47, 7294, John Overrubber, 7294, John Overrubber.

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1: Kevin.
0: Returns back to Daniel Stitt. He's in fourth, correct one, so quick one of them.
1: Yeah,

0: 42 on Bigfoot traffic stop. I mean, let's see, 2,000 watts, West Halabucky Parkway with a flat map. Looks like it's got a temporary tag when you're ready.
1: Go ahead.
0: McQueen 364, Mary George 4. McQueen 364, Mary George 4.

0: too well. 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Good. Robert 04-071-668. Robert 04-071-668.
1: Shannon McQueen, Whitson School Road at Forest Clear 29th.
0: Yes, please.

0: 42 on you work for 47. Two seven three Zebra William Sam bring. I don't have it out here. It's Walmart DC.
1: For it. Good. Pearson 10 47, expire 731 26. Yes, measures.
0: Yeah, thank you.

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0: 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Lincoln 167-67993. 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
1: I'll be out with it.
0: 4-2-8, Sinking
1: Creek.
0: 10-4-451. 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Registered owner's reported deceased.
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0: 21, break 4-4 south. Sam 6, Victor 776, 7, correction, Sam 6, Victor 776.
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0: 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Restrictions, correct, Wayne,

0: Go ahead, Hunter.
1: It's 42 northbound I-75, the Mazda versus the Deer. He's on the road 4.
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0: 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Everything's 10-4, sir.
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1: Eric Spellman, Fire 430 27. Twit 2012 Black Dodge. Yes, Lancer, it's Eric Spellman.
0: Pam.

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0: 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I'm gonna be 1012 with 2 children and 1 female. 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
1: Good.
0: En route to 49, truck stop, ready for mileage.
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1: 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Good.
0: Good.
1: Roger's live on a 10-8, good.
0: I got a call pending. I-75 northbound, I-75 northbound, about the 30, 30 mile marker. Supposed to be an F-150 versus Bear. Great.
1: Go ahead.
0: They stated there's damage to the passenger side of his vehicle, but he doesn't see the Bear. He's requesting unit for report. Supposed to be pulled off the side with his hazard on.
1: Just let me know.
0: Yeah, 552.

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1: 29.
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0: TJ's towing someone's towing his vehicle.
1: 10-4-31.

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1: In route. 10-4, gonna be responding 5715 5715 Johnson Road. Gonna be a shared driveway, long driveway. Sits directly across from 5700. You'll stay to the right of the driveway, follow it on down, it loops around. It's going to be a white house on the right, 65-year-old male, breathing difficulty, 102, 4 liters, history of COPD, break for a number and tone.
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0: 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You have a house description. 10-4, it's going to be a white house, flat house. It's going to be a shared driveway, so it's directly across from 5700 Johnson Road. You'll turn right on the driveway, stay to the right. It loops around to the address there.
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1: 34, 35, Rev Creek. Office 10-4-6, 2010. Next to the driveway, South Gray, Malibu. 25-year-old male, new onset seizure. Been having difficulty breathing for the past few days. 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

0: 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Got a domestic 20 Finley Trailer Park Road, 20 Finley Trailer Park Road, Greg.
1: Good.
0: Maybe the second entrance, supposed to be an RV / camper, in between a house and trailer, 21. Caller stated that she got woke up to a female running outside screaming, help me. Stated a male chased after her, got her on the ground and dragged her back to the RV.
1: No.
0: And route 754, it's unknown on weapons. Caller stated they were still screaming at the time of call.
1: Well, 48 on route 9 as well.
0: 10-4, 754.

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0: Thanks for letting me know. And it comes 10A3143 North U.S. Highway 25, 10-7.
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2: David Hall, he's negative 29. He does have an EPO. He's working on that petitioner's Judy McNally.
3: And 10 times it comes out.
2: That's 10-4.
0: County in it.
3: Good.
0: Just advising you have a 10-7-3143 North U.S. Highway 25, 96-year-old female. If we're going to be responding 3143 North U.S. Highway 25, 43 North U.S. Highway 25, it's going to set off Ralph Sophomore Lane. Should be the only residence there on the right, ranch style brick house. 7-year-old female, 10-7, cold to the touch, has a DNR. Break for a number and tell them.
4: Go ahead, Lennon.
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4: 10-4, thank you, Lennon.
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0: 148,
1: Lennon.
0: Is there a date when this was served and who served it?
1: Can't find
2: this one. Could you advise us off Sizemore Lane?
1: That's 10-4.

0: view stalking or sexual assault. Respondent restrained from unauthorized contact with the petitioner. Greg.
1: Greg.
0: Respondent restrained from any contact or communication with the petitioner. Respondent restrained from disposing of damaging any property of the parties. No third party contact. Confiscate firearms. Break.
1: Enjoy a call.
0: Court date 6/1, 9 a.m. Courtroom F, Sim Frank, London.
1: Okay.
0: I'm just calling.
1: At 10-4 dispatch, you can stand them down. It's, I'm quite familiar with this patient.
0: Yeah, 10-4.

0: 41.
1: Call
0: 20. Just copy off. I'm getting a tone here.
1: 10 4, received a few complaints in the last couple of hours. It's going to be crime tips all in Laurel County.
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0: Thank you.
1: 10-4. I've dispatched. Should I?
0: Ma'am.
1: A Rock Castle called. Advised that Doug Taylor's requesting a unit to signal 6M. Reference to the internet company coming onto his property and cutting some trees down.
0: Thank you.

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0: whatever he wants. 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He said I'll just take his delivery down here. I've been right there. Sit.
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0: Stanford.
1: 10-4, numeric is 8-4-84, Serenity Creek Ranch Road. It's going to be a brown trailer on the right. There'll be a white vehicle in the driveway and a maroon vehicle in the yard. Going for an 80-year-old female, fall out of bed, complaining of some back pain. She does have a history of knee surgery. Break phone number and tell them. Your number is 504-150-41, dispatched 832 and out 834.
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飞机发光了，飞机发。And we're almost sent to the house, but we've run across another, looks like they've got the road blocked off with a chain, and looks like it's locked on it with no key.

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0: 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And it's a brown modular home, white vehicle and a brown vehicle in the yard. 10-1.
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0: 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Hi. Ten 48. There's Sandy Hill Circle. They're off Adams Road, Corbin. Negative. Come off Highway 770 on Adams Road. You'll turn left onto Cedar Lane. Follow it to the second loop, Sandy Hill Circle, Sandy Hill Circle. The America is 105-105. It's going to be a log cabin style with a ramp. 68-year-old female, fall on the floor, not complaining of injury, just she's advised the door's locked. She'll signal 6 dispatch for a key location. Break for your own number and times. Run number is 5042-5042. 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
2: He said 154 MJV Drive,
0: off the Brown House, gray Ford pickup, black Nissan Sentra in the driveway, 45-year-old male, sent for them last night, pressure in upper body, break. Dispatch 857 and 59. My number is 5043-5043.
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2: 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He's been advised. 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

0: I-75 southbound at exit 25. They're almost to the exit. Red Kia broke down.
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0: I got this from Corbin. They requested assistance on it.
1: Did they tell you what's wrong? 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
0: I'll see if Corbin has further.
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I'm 97. If you go ahead and start whatever record you get from the 29 to the 25 to get this out of the way. I don't guess they advise it's still partially in the interstate in the construction zone. Pal. I don't care who it is. 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It is Indiana Young George Tom 823.

0: 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EMS Station 1, London Fire, need you to come tonight. 307 Levi Jackson Mill Road. Female with low oxygen.
1: Copy. Good spot.
2: Trellis.
1: 55.
2: We'll be in route.
0: 10-4 LA 55, you'll be en route to 307 Levi Jackson Mill Road. Got a stage 4 cancer in lung bone. All doctors are in Corbin. Row 2 is 80. She's on 3 liter oxygen. Break the right number in time.
2: Science.
0: Run number's going to be 5044. 5044, dispatch time 957. En route time 958.
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0: Negative. 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

0: stand for. 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
1: That's negative. 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
1: I guess 15 minutes it is. 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
0: So,

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1: 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We're 98.
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1: 491.
0: Oh, LA 49.
1: Been around.
0: North 5 off ramp. Traffic stops, right fork, head to 47.
2: Good.
0: 3697 King Boy. 3697 King Boy.
2: Yeah, 10-4.
1: 10-4.
2: 2700-2700 Slate Lick Church Road. Gonna be a double lot on the hill. There'll be a green Chevy in the driveway and a few other vehicles. 9-year-old male, nausea, vomiting, because he's a diabetic. Unknown if his sugar's low or what's going on with him, altered mental. Break for a number and sound.
1: Go ahead.
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1: Go ahead.
2: Sorry, I failed to advise you. The caller did state that their driveway is extremely muddy. I said their vehicle's messed up, but they're unsure if your ambulance will.
1: Stand for it, thank you.

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1: So it's any transfers so you can go back to residence?
0: LA 48, transfer, change to residence. 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
0: B-97 boat patrol, Holly Bay.

1141, and can I get an even, Courtney? July 31st.

0: down yet.
1: Okay.
0: Okay, report of vandalism, 1816 Highway 1376 West. Caller stating this happened around 2030 last night. Someone tried to set her outside building on fire that has a ride mower in it. Break.
1: Good.
0: Caller says they've cut the screen out of a window and opened the window up and checked for thing in that had some fire going on with it. Callers have said this is the second time they've reported this. They didn't report it the first time.
1: Yeah.

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1: 1140.
0: Citation issue, V98.
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1: What?
0: Working for him, saying you took us a little bit to get out of the house.
1: Good copy. Thank you for the update.

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1: Yeah.
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1: So,

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0: EMS Station 1, did you come tonight? EMS Station 1, did you come tonight? 3361 McWhorter Road, Macedonia Methodist Church. Possible strokes and email.
1: Ah, 3-3.

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1: 10-4 LA 53. We'll be on route 236 Quarter Road, Macedonia Methodist Church, intersection of McQuarter and Jesse Lane, for a 73-year-old female, history of heart issues, nitro, and is currently vomiting. They've currently given her one nitro. Ready for a number and time. Road number is going to be 50-47-5047, dispatch time 11-23, and route time 11-25.

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0: 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We've had some minor details, serial number and stuff for the lawnmower that had some damage to it, just in case they come back.
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1: Yeah.

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1: Good.
0: Break for a name, but.
1: Good with us.
0: Jacoby, Perry, 11-6, 1992.

0: fat woman. I'm like 55. Been out. 10-4, East Miller is Holly Bay Marina where the boat docks are. 10-4. 10-4, New America's 247, 247, Holly Bay Marina. It's going to be the very end of the parking lot there before you walk onto the boat docks. It's supposed to be a people on a log, 51-year-old, complaining of chest pain, no heart history. My caller's going to stand by with her and wave you in, break for a number of times. Your end number is 5048-5048, dispatch 1208 and route 1209. 10-4, thank you. 10-4.
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0: Station 2, Clemson 8, South Highway 1223, 62-year-old female, fall.
1: Copy.

0: 69 South Highway 1223, building 4, apartment 2525, 62-year-old female, fall, hip pain, break.
1: Okay.
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0: Bronson. Car is not going to be suspended, no loss on his record. Ten four, he's got multiple priors. Are you 10-12?
1: Good.
0: He's 1085 out of South Carolina, no extradition.
1: Good.
2: And for me, 1015 with him as well, right?
0: Good.
1: Then for me, a case number for possession first and then that makes
0: 10-4. I'll put the case number in.
1: Thanks, sir.

0: One and all units, break for reckless truck, lane on I-75 in Whitley County. I-75 northbound at the 12 marker. Have a report of a red Chevy car. The vehicle's all over the roadway in the fast lane, following too closely and driving in the shoulder. Tag Henry 1 Lincoln 325. Henry 1 Lincoln 325. This comes back to a 2024 red Chevy Malibu to a Rachel Burke.
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0: 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G98 I'll stop. I have both 10-15s being routed to EMS for a blood draw for the driver.
1: Wonderful.

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1: 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We'll be now, St. Joe. In route, St. Joe, 1243.
0: 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I'll be back in service.
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1: Go ahead.
0: Receive a call from an EPO petitioner stating that the male she has EPO on is en route to her house to destroy more property and to take her son's property. There was a situation that happened out there at the 28th where he destroyed property and deputies went in the outbreak.
1: Go ahead.
0: Unknown vehicle. He'll be arriving in. She believes he may be coming from Corbin, but she does not know exactly where from.
1: Okay.
0: It'll be on an 80 pole round.
1: Okay.

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0: 3021 Laurel Springs, 3021 Laurel Springs. Supposed to be checking on her elderly neighbor this weekend. Unknown name, female, probably in her 80s. Probably has a key, unlocked the door. Yelled for her, she's not getting a response.
1: Simple,
0: clear. 12-54.

0: County unit.
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0: A report of a terrorist threatening another EPO petitioner, saying that the person he has it out on is en route to her address on foot to hurt the caller. His name's David Hall, being a McDonald's shirt, black pants, coming from the North Laurel McDonald's on foot.
2: Hey,
1: I'm going around this morning.

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1: 11-4.
0: Turning around for that 80 Bull Run traffic. Have we verified the existence and service of the EPO?
1: 18-4, it's showing up on your own. Take the person as the caller.

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1: 10-4.

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0: 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En route with 40.
2: 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We'll be in route for the SO. 10-4.

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2: On the Stanley trailer park, where'd you drive that male was gonna be walking from?
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2: 10-4. Nice. Same individual from earlier today.
3: 10-4.
2: 10-4. I just come down 25. 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I'm going to head on down here to this welfare check. 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

0: EMS Station 11 in City Fire, he knew from 10 8 216 East 5th Street, 216 East 5th Street, brick house, right forward in the driveway, 63-year-old male, pain and kidney failure.
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0: 10 rounds.
1: Ten four, going to be responding 216, 216 East 5th Street. Going to be a brick house with a red Ford in the driveway. 63-year-old male, pain, kidney failure. They also did advise he's confined to a wheelchair. Right for our number and comms.
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2: Seven. 11-40. Did the caller ask if she was home or if she was somewhere else?
0: The nephew was just recently evicted and left two dogs in the house, and she wants to talk to the trooper about it.
2: 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Okay.

0: 1140. She's going to be out of town. She's out of county. She said that she left a few days ago to try to get space between her and this man.
1: No one from individual or property appears undisturbed at this time. I check with that sir as well.
2: Eleven forty, go ahead, I cut you off.
1: 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I'll be
2: 10-4. County unit. Go ahead, Lon. Signal 6 dispatch for a caller. 10-4, I'll give you a call on the way this family trailer car break. 10-4, go ahead. Now, I've made contact with this elderly female down here. She has dementia. She's okay. Everything's fine. She'll sign in. 13-19.

0: recording. Just a glass of the caller's call back. Glass of mail told her that he's actually not going there. She's just going to have her stepdad come over and change the lock.
1: Chancellor, I'll be 98. Is he going to be fixing the back door as well? Because there's just like plastic and I think it's cut into some cardboard in the back door for now.
0: She didn't advise. She just said he was changing locks.
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0: Sorry, LA 49. We'll be in Route 2, St. Joe.
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0: 4 Billy 49.
1: Just make sure you take off of Warden Ralph. This ain't John out there, correct?

0: Fort Leonard.
1: Yes.
0: Contact with our caller. She just evicted somebody. They left their dogs behind. I gave them the phone number to the animal control and advisor that she'll have to try to get a hold of them tomorrow since they don't answer the phone weekends. I'll be 98 over this.
2: Hey, info.
1: EMS Station 11 and Fire, just come tonight. 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
3: Good job. Thank you, sir.
1: Go ahead.
4: Hello, 51.
1: Hello, 53.
4: Something wrong.
1: LA 53 is in rail, 601 Walnut Drive, 68-year-old female, varicose veins and early onset dementia, a pale yellow house with a metal carport on the corner of 16th and Walnut, ready for a number and time. Our number's going to be 5052, 5052, dispatch time 1331, in route time 13.

0: counties.
1: Good.
0: 244 Long Creek, 244 Long Creek. This all started because the caller thinks that his mom's boyfriend, Bobby Evans, stole his partial dentures. Then Bobby Evans tried hitting the caller's mother, Sheila McCauley. That male came at the caller with a shovel. Parties are separated for now.
2: There's much you can do with this complaint. However, there is a name and 88 that they've added in there.

0: worries. Go ahead.
1: Caller also advised that the Bobby Evans has a firearm. He's not brandished it, though.
0: 10-4, on his person or just in the property, or is she unsure?
1: Caller's a male, the son, but he advised that it's supposed to be on the person, last he saw him.
0: 10-4.
2: 48 London, I'm being around, it's 40.
1: Now 1336.

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0: 2098 out here. I spoke with you, caller. He's not here around the area, but I'm saying I'd rather just call back if he shows back up here. 2098.
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0: killers.
1: I posted a firearm theft CAD that you do not know the serial number on it.
2: Trying to arrange a way to pick up the kids. 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

0: 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EMS Station 1, line of fire, instrument 10-8. 525 West Lowell Road, the Valero, saddle for a quick stop. Unknown age male, having possible seizures. Coming down off alcohol. Male's right in front of the gas station. Green pants, black shirt.
1: Copy, 55.
2: 55, Lauren.
0: 55.
2: Go Ben, you're out.
0: 10-4-55. Being off of the Valero, front of Saddlebrook, Memorial Road, unknown age male. He's not on any medication today. He's apparently coming off of alcohol. He'll be right in front of the gas station, green pants and a black shirt, ready for run number and time. Road number is going to be 5053, dispatch time 1346, en route time 1347.
2: 10-4, thank you.
1: 53, are you 10-4?
0: You're all right with it.
3: 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Kentucky 1001, boy Sam.

0: back to a Berkshire 24-foot propeller. Registered to Christopher Brown. Looks like it's going to be expired of 043026. Good.
1: 23, do you have traffic?
0: Expired 043026.
2: Example.
0: Go ahead.
2: 04 1 6 3 7 1 Good copy.

0: 10-12.
1: Yeah, 10.
0: Social comes back to Bobby Evans. He's got two actives. One, no description. The other one's for operator license.
1: 10-4.

0: Yeah, please go.
1: I pulled it up on E-Warrants. It appears that the children are not included. It looks like she requested for them to be, but they are not listed as a protected person on APO. I did not advise her of this.
2: That one?
1: Yeah. Really, 55.
2: What are y'all saying? 10-4-97-13-52.
1: That's negative. I pulled the EPO up. It is not checked off any temporary custody. And if you scroll down through, it has children showing not protected. Break.
0: I'm resetting my computer. Go ahead.
1: 10-4. I didn't read through her entire complaint on the EPO, but part of it stated that after she picked the kids up, that they had glasses on. That was why she got the EPO.
0: 10-4, but the judge didn't protect me for the EPO.
3: 10-4, then how long was
0: it? Sorry, you can end.
3: 10-12, information only.
0: Yeah, good.
1: The kids to the emergency room and social services was contacted. This all occurred in Knox County. The other child stated that he was beat by his father as well. He didn't have any injuries. But I can't locate anywhere on this EPO where the kids are included or where custody were imposed.
0: 10-4, thank you.
1: 10-4, included the number on the EPO. Thought you might want to look over to see if I missed something, but I can't find anything.
0: 10-4, I'm going to look at it in just a minute after this computer reboots.

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10-15, 13-54. 10-15, 13-54. 10-15, 13-54. 10-15, 13-54. 10-15, 13-54. 10-15, 13-54. 10-15, 13-54. 10-15, 13-54. 10-15, 13-54. 10-15, 13-54. 10-15, 13-54. 10-15, 13-54. 10-15, 13-54. 10-15, 13-54. 10-15, 13-54. 10-15, 13-54. 10-15, 13-54. 10-15, 13-54. 10-15, 13-54. 10-15, 13-54. 10-15, 13-54. 10-15, 13-54. 10-15, 13-54. 10-15, 13-54. 10-15, 13-54. 10-15, 13-54. 10-15, 13-54. 10-15, 13-54. 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10-15, 13-54. 10-15, 13-54. 10-15, 13-54. 10-15, 13-54. 10-15, 13-54. 10-15, 13-54. 10-15, 13-54. 10-15, 13-54. 10-15, 13-54. 10-15, 13-54. 10-15, 13-54. 10-15, 13-54. 10-15, 13-54. 10-15, 13-54. 10-15, 13-54. 10-15, 13-54. 10-15, 13-54. 10-15, 13-54. 10-15, 13-54. 10-15, 13-54. 10-15, 13-54. 10-15, 13-54. 10-15, 13-54. 10-15, 13-54. 10-15, 13-54. 10-15, 13-54. 10-15, 13-54. 10-15, 13-54. 10-15, 13-54. 10-15, 13-54. 10-15, 13-54. 10-15, 13-54. 10-15, 13-54. 10-15, 13-54. 10-15, 13-54. 10-15, 13-54. 10-15, 13-54. 10-15, 13-54. 10-15, 13-54. 10-15, 13-54. 10-15, 13-54. 10-15, 13-54. 10-15, 13-54. 10-15, 13-54. 10-15, 13-54. 10-15, 13-54. 10-15, 13-54. 10-15, 13-54. 10-15, 13-54. 10-15, 13-54. 10-15, 13-54. 10-15, 13-54. 10-15, 13-54. 10-15, 13-54. 10-15, 13-54. 10-15, 13-54. 10-15, 13-54. 10-15, 13-54. 10-15, 13-54. 10-15, 13-54. 10-15, 13-54. 10-15, 13-54. 10-15, 13-54. 10-15, 13-54. 10-15, 13-54. 10-15, 13-54. 10-15, 13-54. 10-15, 13-54. 10-15, 13-54. 10-15, 13-54. 10-15, 13-54. 10-15, 13-54. 10-15, 13-54. 10-15, 13-54. 10-15, 13-54. 10-15, 13-54. 10-15, 13-54. 10-15,

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0: 20 Finley Trailer Park, 20 Finley Trailer Park, violation of court order, no subjects trying to kick in the female door. We've been dealing with it all day, 1148 serving this morning.
1: Yeah.

0: units in Route Finley. Sorry, guys, this non-subject is took off running. 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He's possibly hiding somewhere in the area.
1: Go ahead.
0: And she's going to be living in an RV, there, lot 20. She's advising she wants to get 20 dogs.
1: Ten. Want to call on them, be right with
0: them? 4-10-0.

0: Phoenix Route, Bentley. I've attached this mail OL to the cat, and it's going to be David Hall. David Hall is his name.
1: B98, show me an out to Stanley Trailer Park.
0: 10-4-14-03.
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0: 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En route to the Pine Hill apartment. Apartment 191. It'll be front of the apartment building, downstairs apartment, first 57-year-old male, working a chest and belly pain. Ready for run number and time.
1: Good.
0: Run number is going to be 5054, dispatch time 1403, and route time 1404.
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0: Negative, you need to go to the second entrance. 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

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Right toward me already. Go ahead. 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

0: I've got another one as well when you're ready. 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It's flight, says AC340.
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0: 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In Morales County, this is my 316.
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1: Probably 10-6 in SD for a few.
2: 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GL 14.4.

LA 49. 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
0: Schlesinger out.
1: Old State off 229. Brick house, blue roof, barn next to it, a 56 male in London, difficulty breathing. Right.
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EMS Station 1, need you come 10-8-459 Poplar Hollow Road. 67-year-old female, medical alarm.

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1: 55.
0: We'll be in there.
1: 10-4 LA 55. Looks like it's Poplar Hollow Road off of Farmville Road. For a 6-7-year-old female, ADTs make no contact with the caller. The pin and push showing no hidden key or lockbox. Med listed under her computer. One dog, one cat on site. Pray for a number and time.
0: Go ahead.
1: Run number's gonna be 5056. 5056, dispatch time 1440, in route time 1441.

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0: Can you get that caller on the staff report public service for me?
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0: like 49.
1: You can show us now. Alright, we'll get some.
0: 10-4. You can go to North Highway 1223. There where it connects to AG.
1: Copy.
0: Union America's 1818 Peachtree Lane. Peachtree Lane. It's going to be a blue building. As soon as you come off North Highway 1223 onto Peachtree, it's going to be a first residence there on the right. Gun for a 20-year-old female, seizure, not responding. Been active for 6 minutes, history of seizures. Break for a number of times. ...057-5057, dispatch 1454, en route 1456.
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0: 49.
1: Are you still public service caller?
0: Negative. I'm back on the line if you need me to.
1: That's 10-4. If you can go ahead and if she's still seizing or not, we're coming from the north end of the county.
0: 10-4, I'll advise you when I get him back public service.
1: 10-4, thank you.

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1: Go ahead.
0: She's still actively sleeping. 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Supposed to be in the recliner. They're unable to get her out of the recliner.
2: Another failure, if you go okay. Smaller. It's a teal color, or maybe a dark green. So it's SC on one side, and then 25 on the other.
0: Signal right, 10-03.

0: 7-Eleven.
1: Yeah.
0: I'm going to be out at 26 Meadows Grove Road, apartment 203, in reference to investigation follow-up.
1: Stand, Paul.

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1: Dispatch.
0: I've paged fire for you. We're calling to check flight status now. Still public service with a caller. They stated this female took her seizure medication today. It was a 500 milligram tablet of something that starts with an L. I'm unable to pronounce it around 8 a.m. They did advise she's

0: 987.
1: Sigma 4, go ahead.
0: 10-4, 10-12 in the lobby. Reference to that APO from earlier. This will be the other party.
1: 10-4.

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0: Online ordering shows their evac is accepted with a 17-minute ETA.
1: Okay, well, go ahead and have lived.
0: 15, sir.

0: down units.
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0: You are one of a reckless driver, Elkin Lane, North Oil Road intersection. Apparently a maroon Ford sedan, Oscar 47 of Victor 1 Paul, David 41. Using turning lanes to get ahead of traffic at a high rate of speed. Last known en route was heading towards 490.
2: Okay. Stress-induced seizures. Finally, also say female's been convulsing with every seizure. She hasn't stopped shaking.
3: I call later with more information about the firearm. K98 for now.
0: 10-4-15-12.

0: Annie, you know.
1: Go ahead.
0: I think the hang-up call from 20 Finley Trailer Park. Make contact back. She's advising that male forced his way into the residence. He's now 98 on a certain route. Going north on 25. She does not want contact. Just say to you.
1: Sure, got his name, Joe.
0: 97, 15, 14.

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1: Good.
0: We've received an additional caller saying that that mail may be going down Old Whitley Road and head towards 25 on a bicycle.
2: Female is refusing to come and answer the door.
0: 10-4, you want me to lock that in a cast?
2: Yeah, if you don't care. She asked who it was. I identify myself and she never would answer the door back.
0: Go ahead.
1: Fire's 97 scene. They're going to be getting this female out of the recliner and putting her on her side.
0: 10-4, witness turned on 8.
1: 10.
2: 306-1.
0: 306.
2: I'm going to be at that at 29.
0: 10-4. 306 out, 49. 15-16.

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0: 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Caller states there's a bunch of juveniles on dirt bikes and razors driving up and down the roadway, high rate of speed, reckless driving.
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0: and also London Knights, the next clear advise the other party of 20 ounces for 10-45.
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2: move 20
0: ounces, 15-20. Joey? I spoke to the smell, explained the EPO. 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
1: 10-4, give me your respondent, 6179 South U.S. Highway 25, 617 South U.S. Highway 25. It's going to be Patterson Chip Co. Supposed to be a cabin, sit right in front of one of the main buildings. You're going for a 49-year-old female, unresponsive. She is breathing, history of liver failure and kidney failure. Break for a number of times.
0: Go ahead, Lynn.
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0: 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Thank you.
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0: 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They're questioning you guys. Pull around to the back of the building at the back door. Dispatch time, 1531.
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2: 10-8.
0: 10-4, LA 55. We'll run out to the Air Raid Trampoline Park. 12-year-old female, possible broken leg. They're requesting us to pull into the back building. They got her there by the back door. Break for our number and time.
2: Go ahead.
0: Road number's going to be 5-9-5-0-5-9. Dispatch time 1530. 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

0: say, Colin?
1: 306.
0: I'm going to be 98 by 49 still on scene with the patient. I'll be in that flatter shift.
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1: It's going to be the Faith Baptist Church. Should sit right there on the corner there. 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
1: 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Could you try again?
0: 39611. I'll be 97 Boat Patrol, Beaver Creek.
1: 10-4.

0: 两年了。
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1: Yeah.

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1: Ellie, 50 Foxtrot.
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1: Four. 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
0: Helipad, thank you. 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

0: 一个地方。
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0: Hey, Reebok's checking with PHL.
1: Stable.
0: If they do accept, you want them to lift, correct?
1: Stable.
0: Can you also advise me a patient wait and if it's going to be fine?
1: Patient wait 145. Dad was at 145 also.
0: 10-4, thank you.

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2: 49, are you guys still in here? Three oh six, what'd you advise? You guys still 10-4 down there. 10-4, we're at the flight crew. Thank you.
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1: Oh,
0: I'm sitting there at Family Title Park. What was the description on that mail again?
1: Be advised, I've already contacted St. Joseph's, made them aware that we're going to be using their helipad.
2: Okay.
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1: Peter Swan, ATL.
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2: 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Neighbors advised they've not seen or heard anything else. 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
0: They gave it to him at 8:06 this morning and then dropped him off at a church on 25.
1: Table, thank you.
0: 16 Alpha.
1: All over 35, 10, 10, 11.

0: 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How many 10-10-6?
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2: Comes back to a 26-foot sun tracker. Give me aluminum. Through to a Cisha Clark. Next person's gonna be 0430 of 27. Yeah.

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0: 37 Wolf.
1: No.
0: No traffic stop. Thank you, Rose. Let's come and get Route 347.
1: No.
0: King 0 Charles. Charles 482. It's going to be a silver Altima.
2: Hold on, 24-1, I'm at with
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1: Do it.
0: Report of a traffic hazard around the 3738 northbound on I-75. Looks, the caller saying it looks like the front bumper of a vehicle, and it's spread out between 3738 coming over the hill there.
1: 10-4, you notify State Highway Department.

0: more than 24.
1: Good.
0: They're getting out with the male subject. They're just laying on the ground. The same way it's doing now. That up the old mile, I think you're in.
1: Excuse me,

0: We're on cancel unit.
1: George.
0: I've got a 1045 hit and run, 10-5 from Rock. I-75 southbound. It happened at the 53. Caller's advising a red Honda Odyssey sideswiped her and has continued southbound. She is still not pulled over. She's gave me a full plate. I'm about to run it. Break. Laurel unit.

0: Second one. Both vehicles have pulled off at the 49 mile marker.
1: Oh,

0: 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I'm going to...
1: 601, I apologize. I was over the car and I'm already down. I'll run up on that cruise, you know.

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1: Negative.

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0: 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You're from the 37 to 41. Interstate looks clear north and southbound. You can signal 8 State Highway, units B98.
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She's a mother. 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
1: 1-4.
0: 10-10.
1: 9-7.

0: 45. You guys had any recent shooting complaints at this address or in this area?
1: Not at that address. I'll check the surrounding houses real quick where you got.
0: Looks like there's a couple of bullet holes coming out of the window on the back side of the residence. It's coming through the drapes and the window itself.
1: Units, you all copy.
0: Yeah, 10-4.

0: every shooting complaint we've had for this entire month.
1: Yes, that's true.
0: Has been on the south end, with the exception of one, and it was off.
2: Ping Pong, any contact out here so far?
0: Hey, Ping Pong.

0: We've got some prior calls from this house. It looks like an elderly couple that lives here. Do you want me to try my contact with them?
1: Yeah, 10-4.

0: Hi, Elon.
1: Yo.
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1: James,

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1: I have no contact with the owner, but I'm talking to some neighbors now. I'm just fishing around for some neighbors.
0: Okay, well, thank you.

0: Authority.
1: Good.
0: I made contact with the Mel's nephew. He's advising that the owner of that house is in the Laurel Village Nursing Home. He's advising that there are bullet holes there in the back window of the house. He said, that's his point. I've been there for a while. He said, this male's MI and apparently shot holes in the window of one night. That's part of the reason he's in the nursing home. Anyway.
1: Hey, Paul, can you pass it off to this Curtis? Just in case we have any more alarms, you can go ahead and show me how it is.
0: Hey, for 1822.

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0: 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There's 3 vehicles middle of the road. 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Got to hook on. 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
0: 9, switchback, 07.
1: 10.
2: Okay, 409, 8, 9.

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0: 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Caller lives on Philpott Road. Advised that semi has been there since yesterday evening. She's wanting somebody to check on the driver.
2: Yeah.
1: Stand for him.

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1: Same for you as well.

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0: Vaz, he's broke down. 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Break.
1: Yeah.
0: Me and my services didn't have to get him back on the road. I'm like, hey. But if we get calls of something smelling dead, this driver's hauling chicken, and his roof unit's 10, you can smell it.
1: 10.

0: 621-953, what's your one?
1: Can,
0: I'd say see what's 20 was if you didn't work close to Gary.
1: That's negative. I'm down here at the long clay line on 80.
0: 84, I was out 448. I was just saying if he's close or not. New signal line.
1: Yeah, the wall signal fix you.
0: I don't know why I'm rocking. I'll see you in standby for ACL.

me on 75 northbound, anywhere between the 41 all the way up to somewhere in Richmond. Caller five says children were dropped off in Bell County with their mother. They weren't properly restraining the vehicle. Well, it's going to be a black Chrysler 300 with tinted windows. He believes they're headed north on 75. Let me clear.

0: very similar. Moving route, St. Joseph, this mail. Having suicidal thoughts.
1: 9-8-4. Is he going to St. Joe or Baptist?
0: He requested to go to St. Joe. I'll watch him.
1: Oh,